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Bryan Adams, Summer of 69. Hi there, it's Karen Van Zandt, and we are officially in summer, so a fitting song for sure. Hope you're having a great evening. Coming up next, I'll let you know why M&Ms are in the news.

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We just want to make you smile. 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

0: TLC with Waterfalls. Hi there, I'm Karen. I hope you're having a great night. Well, M&Ms are in the news. You may have seen that trending on your social media. Well, the reason why is because they're going to temporarily stop producing two colors. So Mars, the company that makes M&Ms, they say they're rolling out new M&Ms without artificial dyes, and that starts up in August. So these packs will not have any blue or brown M&Ms because those are still in the process of finding natural coloring options for those two colors. Yeah, it's been 31 years, by the way, if you were wondering, since blue M&Ms replaced the tan ones. Do you remember those? Color change in the works for them, trying to find a natural source of the black, or the brown, rather, and the blue.
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2: I'm Todd Stapleton, WPMB Weather. It's brought to you by Weber's Jewelry in Titopolis. For tonight, we do have a chance of showers and thunderstorms. Tonight, we'll see a low of 64. For tomorrow, Thursday, chance of showers and thunderstorms. We'll see a high of 84. She'll say yes when you surprise her with a gorgeous ring from Weber's Jewelry. When your heart is sure, be sure to visit Weber's Jewelry on Main Street in Titopolis. 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
2: It's the 40th annual Montgomery County Fair at the Montgomery County Fairgrounds in Butler. 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

0: Not to brag, but we won't charge a monthly fee to listen to your favorite songs. 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

0: Kings of Leon. Well, it's June 24th. It's time for us to take a look at our celebrity birthdays. They include soccer player Lionel Messi. You might have seen him in the World Cup. He's 39. It's a birthday for Mindy Kaling from The Office and The Mindy Project. She's 47. It's a birthday for Kurt Smith, one half of Tears for Fears, one of my favorites. Kurt Smith is 65 today. It's also a birthday for Mick Fleetwood, of course, from Fleetwood Mac. He is 79.
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Hi there, I'm Karen Van Zandt. 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

it's officially summer, maybe you're trying to come up with your summer travel plans, and a lot of us are on a budget. I know I certainly am for this year. So maybe you're taking more road trips. I just took one last weekend. Up next, a list of the 10 best and worst states for road trips. First, the Red Hot Chili Peppers.

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So if our time is running out, day after day, we'll make the mundane a masterpiece. 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

0: Alex Warren with Ordinary. I'm Karen Van Zandt. I appreciate you listening. And hey, you know what? Maybe you're coming up with your summer travel plans. Maybe you're booking a vacation, whatever it may be. A lot of us may be on a budget. I know I certainly am, and just took a road trip myself. Have another one planned for a little later this summer. So if you're looking for a road trip idea, there's a list out today, this study that looked at the best and worst states across the country for road trips. Now the study looked at different factors, things like cost, safety, how many attractions or activities there are in a particular state. You know, we're talking amusement parks, national parks, beaches, scenic drives, and so forth. So with the results, the best state for a summer road trip this year is Minnesota. Yeah, Minnesota topping the worst state road trip, Rhode Island, but they say that's mostly just because of the size.
1: Man, I love this place. I've been surfing here since I was a kid. Now, seeing my grandson out on the water, it means everything to me. Watching him and taking in the blue waves, the sea breeze, the blurry horizon.
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3: I'm Todd Stapleton, WPMB Weather. 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For tonight, we do have a chance of showers and thunderstorms. Tonight, we'll see a low of 64. For tomorrow, Thursday, chance of showers and thunderstorms. We'll see a high of 84. She'll say yes when you surprise her with a gorgeous ring from Weber's Jewelry. 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
0: Coming up next, we'll learn something on this day in history after Olivia Dean. 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

0: as Matthew Wilder. Hi, I'm Karen, and it's June 24th, time for us to go back on this day in history to learn something. It was 39 years ago on this day, 1987, that Spaceballs was released. Spaceballs, of course, getting a sequel, which will be out, I believe, either this year or next year. But the movie starred Rick Moranis. It also had John Candy, Jim J. Bullock. It was a really fun cast. That happened on this day, 39 years ago in 1987.
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0: That's Rick Springfield. Hi, I'm Karen. I hope you're having a great evening. We're going to make it even better right now, though, with the good news story for your Wednesday night. This story, I love this story. It's a woman out of Chicago who posted a funny video last month on her social media inviting anyone to join a picnic for her birthday. The invite quickly went viral, and actually more than 100 strangers showed up to celebrate her birthday with her. She said people even came from other states, and it was super welcoming. It felt like strangers were hanging out like old friends. What an amazing story, and I love this idea. We need more stories like this.
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2: I'm Todd Stapleton, WPMB Weather. 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For tonight, we do have a chance of showers and thunderstorms. Tonight, we'll see a low of 64. For tomorrow, Thursday, chance of showers and thunderstorms. We'll see a high of 84. She'll say yes when you surprise her with a gorgeous ring from Weber's Jewelry. 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

0: Well, think back to what you had for dinner this evening. Was it leftovers or possibly something from your freezer? There's a good chance it was. According to a new study, the most popular day of the week for frozen meals or for leftovers is Wednesdays. Experts say Wednesday is the day of the week that researchers describe as, quote, the cooking from scratch low point for most households.
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0: Olivia Dean and Man I Need. Well, Mars, the company that makes M&Ms, Mars is rolling out new M&Ms without artificial dyes, which is great. It starts up in August, but these packs in August will not have any brown or blue M&Ms, at least not right away. They say the reason why is because they're still in the process of finding natural coloring options for these two particular colors. Yeah. And if you remember, blue M&Ms actually, they replaced tan ones. Do you remember tan M&Ms? That happened 31 years ago. So we've had blue M&Ms actually a lot longer than I realized. So you may not see blue or brown for a bit, but if they can find another option, they'll be back.
1: And the match is about to begin.
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5: I'm Todd Stapleton, WPMB Weather. It's brought to you by Weber's Jewelry in Totopolis. For tonight, we do have a chance of showers and thunderstorms. Tonight, we'll see a low of 64. For tomorrow, Thursday, chance of showers and thunderstorms. We'll see a high of 84. She'll say yes when you surprise her with a gorgeous ring from Weber's Jewelry. When your heart is sure, be sure to visit Weber's Jewelry on Main Street in Totopolis.

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0: Well, it's June 24th, and a look at our celebrity birthdays. They include the guy considered probably the best soccer player on the planet, Lionel Messi. You may have seen him in the World Cup recently. He's 39 years old today. It's a birthday for writer, producer, actress Mindy Kaling. You know her from The Office and The Mindy Project. She's 47 today. Sherry Stringfield, she was on ER. She is 59. Kurt Smith, one half of Tears for Fears, one of my favorite bands. Kurt Smith is 65. Today, and Mick Fleetwood from Fleetwood Mac, of course, is 79.
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That's Leona Lewis. Hi, I'm Karen. I hope you're having a wonderful evening. And on the way, maybe you're coming up with your summer vacation plans. Maybe you're taking a quick road trip instead of traveling by plane. I just took a road trip and I have another one scheduled for later in the summer. We're looking forward to it. What are the best states to take a road trip on? We'll talk about it after Stevie Wonder.

0: stars, and I just might. My name's Karen. I hope you're having a great night. Maybe you're trying to come up with a great plan for the summer for a road trip. A lot of us taking, I think, road trips. I'm definitely doing a vacation on the budget this summer, so doing some road trips instead of maybe getting on a plane. Well, what are the best and worst states for road trips? According to a new study, they looked at factors like cost and safety, how many attractions or activities there are to do in each particular state. Coming up in the number one spot is Minnesota, followed by Utah, Louisiana, New York, Florida, Texas, Maine, Georgia, North Carolina, and rounding out the top 10 is Ohio. Those are your best 10 states for summer road trips.
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5: I'm Todd Stapleton, WPMB Weather. 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For tonight, we do have a chance of showers and thunderstorms. Tonight, we'll see a low of 64. For tomorrow, Thursday, chance of showers and thunderstorms. We'll see a high of 84. She'll say yes when you surprise her with a gorgeous ring from Weber's Jewelry. When your heart is sure, be sure to visit Weber's Jewelry on Main Street in Totopolis.

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0: Air's Selena, and it's right around this time. We like to go back on this day in history to learn something, some movie trivia for you. 39 years ago on this day, it was 1987, the movie Spaceballs was released, starring Rick Moranis, John Candy, and Jim J. Bullock. They're actually making a sequel to Spaceballs after all these years. Should be out, I believe, next year.
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9: 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Friday from 11:30 to 1 will be the Avery Hill Duo. 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

that I feel for you. So maybe we can make a we of me and you. I'ma treat you right tonight, let's make it last forever. I promise you that no one else will ever treat you better. And if you don't believe me, please see I don't need no effort. All you gotta do is flip that switch before we

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Green Day, time of your life, starting things off tonight. How are you? I'm John Laurenti. Welcome, you and I, getting ready to head into a Thursday together. Just a couple of more days, and it's all about the weekend. Right now, it's Huntrix and Golden.

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0: Imagine Dragons with Believer. If you break up with someone and it feels awkward, well, there's now a job for that. Dating.com is hiring a chief breakup officer, a CBO, if you will. It's someone whose role is to end relationships on behalf of other people. It's a remote part-time gig that pays about $3,000 a month to deliver the tough, it's over conversation for everything from situationships to long-term relationships. The idea comes from a pretty common problem. A lot of people avoid difficult conversations altogether. As a matter of fact, most adults say they've been ghosted at some point. Now, the company says that this is meant to be a better alternative, offering some closure instead of silence. But still, it raises a bigger question. Is it helpful or just another way to dodge responsibility? It's a very good question. If you got to break up with someone, just break up with them. Not an easy conversation, but it has to be done.
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3: I'm Todd Stapleton, WPMB Weather. 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For today, we do have a chance of showers and thunderstorms. We'll see a high of 84. Tonight, showers and thunderstorms are likely. We'll see a low of 66. Showers, possibly a thunderstorm on Friday with a high of 80. Ricky R. Cox Land Surveying handles all types of surveys. 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

We all hate doing laundry, right? But how long do you spend doing laundry each week? I'll tell you what it takes most people after we hear from Rihanna. Right now, it's Justin Bieber and his song, Daisies.

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0: 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How long do you spend doing laundry each week? A lot of us hate doing it, but like my son waits forever and then ties up the laundry room for days on end. The average four-person household creates about 7 to 10 hours per week of doing laundry. And that doesn't even include taking and picking up clothes from the dry cleaner either.
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5: 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Walmart will be having another fundraiser for Children's Miracle Network. It'll be this weekend at Walmart. There'll be a rummage sale. Clothes will be 50 cents. There'll also be a lemon shake-up stand, a snow cone stand, and they'll have a cookout as well. All proceeds go to the Children's Miracle Network. Charter's Patio in downtown Vandalia on Friday will have the Avery Hill Duo from 11:30 to 1. 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

Teddy swims and lose control. 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

0: Alex Warren with Ordinary. I'm John Laurenti, and this is kind of crazy. There's a voice that resembles your own that may be working on emptying your wallet. It's been found that when a spokesperson, pitchman, or influencer sounds vocally similar to ourselves, we seem to trust them more and are more likely to be persuaded to purchase what they're selling. It's been found that people lean towards the voice that sounded more like their own, and they believe that the voice was more competent, and they followed its advice more often because, well, it sounded similar to them.
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5: I'm Todd Stapleton, WPMB Weather. It's brought to you by Ricky R. Cox Land Surveying. For today, we do have a chance of showers and thunderstorms. We'll see a high of 84. Tonight, showers and thunderstorms are likely. We'll see a low of 66. Showers, possibly a thunderstorm on Friday with a high of 80. Ricky R. Cox Land Surveying handles all types of surveys. 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

Most people have this happen to them three times by the time they're in their 30s. I'll tell you what that is after we hear from Michael Jackson. Right now, it's Miles Smith and Stargazing.

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We just want to make you smile. From Vandalia, this is WPMB.

0: Michael. And bad. This has happened to pretty much all of us at some point, but most people suffer a broken heart at least three times by the time they're in their 30s. Now, breakups are often described as one of life's most painful experiences, and yes, it can be, especially if you're really in love with that person. And by their 30s, people experience an average of three breakups, and at least one usually affects them very, very deeply.
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6: 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Walmart will be having another fundraiser for Children's Miracle Network. It'll be this weekend at Walmart. There'll be a rummage sale. Clothes will be 50 cents. There'll also be a lemon shake-up stand, a snow cone stand, and they'll have a cookout as well. All proceeds go to the Children's Miracle Network. Charter's Patio in downtown Vandalia on Friday will have the Avery Hill Duo from 11:30 to 1. 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

Ed Sheeran with Camera. Once he wraps up this tour, he's going to take some time off and spend some time with his daughters and be a dad. This has happened to me. I don't know if it's happened to some of you guys. It probably has. But have you heard of the girlfriend effect? It's the theory that men become more attractive to others after getting into a relationship with a woman.

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Kenny Loggins and Footloose. It turns out that Taylor Swift and Travis Kelce have an ironclad prenup in place. Big chunks of it were drafted by Taylor's dad. A source says when you're dealing with $2 billion in combined assets, a prenup isn't a sign of mistrust. It's smart business. Okay, whatever you say. Here she is with the fate of Ophelia.

0: Louis Capaldi, and before you go, do you know what women find attractive in a man? The fact that he can cook. Any man who can comfortably move around a kitchen and prepare a nice meal, you know, whether it be a simple pasta meal or even a complex dish, is a complete turn-on to the ladies. It demonstrates self-efficiency, innovativeness, and the desire to nurture someone. And then there is the home-cooked meal, which, of course, everyone loves.
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2: I'm Todd Stapleton, WPMB Weather. It's brought to you by Ricky R. Cox Land Surveying. For today, we do have a chance of showers and thunderstorms. We'll see a high of 84. Tonight, showers and thunderstorms are likely. We'll see a low of 66. Showers, possibly a thunderstorm on Friday with a high of 80. Ricky R. Cox Land Surveying handles all types of surveys. 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

I'm John Laurenti. Have you heard of friction maxing? Well, if you haven't, I'll tell you all about it in less than 7 minutes. Right now, it's Sia and Unstoppable.

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0: Corey Hart, sunglasses at night. There's a new workplace trend aimed at young workers, and it's kind of surprising. It's called friction maxing, and it basically means choosing the harder, more awkward option instead of always going for convenience. Now, in a world where you can still text instead of call or let AI do the heavy lifting, it's easy to avoid uncomfortable situations, which is understandable. But those moments, like making a phone call or handling a tough conversation in person, are exactly where important skills get built. Things like communication, conflict resolution, and confidence can be automated, and employers say that that matters more than ever. The idea is very, very simple, though. If you want to grow at work, stop dodging friction and start practicing it.
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Ella Langley in Choosin' Texas. Remember the movie A Christmas Story and Ralphie? Well, the actor that played him, his name is Peter Billingsley, and in case you didn't know, he was an executive producer on Iron Man.

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Berlin and Take My Breath Away from Top Gun. They didn't really want to record that song, but somehow ended up drawing the short straw, recorded it against their wishes, and ended up becoming a big hit and eventually winning an Oscar.

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0: Olivia Dean with Man I Need. Did you know that some people find produce sexy? Yeah, bananas, asparagus, cucumbers, and carrots. Well, they speak for themselves, obviously. Avocados were prized by the Aztecs. Ancient Greeks and Romans feasted on figs to promote potency. Ancient civilizations were onto something, apparently, because fruits and vegetables are loaded with vitamins and minerals required to produce hormones necessary for, well, getting busy.
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5: I'm Todd Stapleton, WPMB Weather. 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For today, we do have a chance of showers and thunderstorms. We'll see a high of 84. Tonight, showers and thunderstorms are likely. We'll see a low of 66. Showers, possibly a thunderstorm on Friday with a high of 80. Ricky R. Cox Land Surveying handles all types of surveys. 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
0: For the second straight week, this song is number one in the U.S. It's Taylor Swift, and I knew it. I knew you.

Go ahead, listen, smile, and sing along. After all, these are your favorite songs, right? Don't worry, we'll keep them coming, because we got you covered. The best music. 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

0: Steve Perry and O'Sherry. I'm John Laurenti. As we get closer to the weekend, you might be trying to hook up with someone, possibly for a long-term relationship. And it turns out that when men give women a simple compliment before asking them out, they were more likely to land a date than guys who went straight in for the kill, which is kind of amazing when you think about it. Why should you flatter her first? Well, what happens is it comes down to a basic desire to be complimented. I mean, when you look at it, most women work very hard to look good. And when they know that you appreciate their beauty, it makes them want to know more about you.
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8: 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Walmart will be having another fundraiser for Children's Miracle Network. It'll be this weekend at Walmart. There'll be a rummage sale. Clothes will be 50 cents. There'll also be a lemon shake-up stand, a snow cone stand, and they'll have a cookout as well. All proceeds go to the Children's Miracle Network. Charter's Patio in downtown Vandalia on Friday will have the Avery Hill Duo from 11:30 to 1. 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

Billie Eilish and Birds of a Feather. It turns out that M&M's is going to temporarily stop producing two colors, blue and brown. And so beginning in August, they won't be in any packages whatsoever. Why? Well, they're still in the process of finding natural coloring options for those two colors.

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0: Eddie Money and Take Me Home Tonight. When you leave for the day, do you say I love you to your pet? I know it may sound silly, but close to 3/4 of pet owners say I love you at least once a day to their animal companions. More than 3/4 say that they talk to them in a special voice, and a good majority call themselves their pet's mom or dad.
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2: I'm Todd Stapleton, WPMB Weather. 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For today, we do have a chance of showers and thunderstorms. We'll see a high of 84. Tonight, showers and thunderstorms are likely. We'll see a low of 66. Showers, possibly a thunderstorm on Friday with a high of 80. Ricky R. Cox Land Surveying handles all types of surveys. 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
0: I don't watch a lot of reality TV, and there's a good reason to stay away from it. I'll tell you what that is in less than 7 minutes. Right now, it's VB Rexha, and I'm

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0: Tiffany and I Think We're Alone Now. That song, of course, had a huge resurgence thanks to season 5 of Stranger Things, just like Kate Bush's Running Up That Hill did the season prior. Do you watch a lot of reality television? I mean, you really shouldn't. I know there's a lot of reality shows out there, whether it's cooking, finding homes, remodeling, all the Real Housewives franchises. I mean, there's so many of them. But this is another way to stay away from reality TV and listen to the radio. Watching it is depressing. Turns out that reality TV junkies are more neurotic and report lower levels of self-esteem than people who stay away from shows like The Bachelorette. Just a word to the wise, that's all.
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3: 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Walmart will be having another fundraiser for Children's Miracle Network. It'll be this weekend at Walmart. There'll be a rummage sale. Clothes will be 50 cents. There'll also be a lemon shake-up stand, a snow cone stand, and they'll have a cookout as well. All proceeds go to the Children's Miracle Network. Charter's Patio in downtown Vandalia on Friday will have the Avery Hill Duo from 11:30 to 1. 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

Taylor Swift with Opalite. That does it for me. I'm John Laurenti, just about to head out the door, but I'll be back with you tomorrow. It's going to be Friday, and I'll get you ready for the weekend. As always, I will leave you with this. Ernest Hemingway set a world record for fishing back in 1938. He caught 7 marlins in 1 day. 7. Have a good one.

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It's Rachel Platten and Fight Song, and it's Liz and Chris, and it's Thursday morning or pre-Friday. Wait, close enough. Hey, we have the Thursday birthday list coming up in about 10 minutes. Now it's Harry Styles and Adore You.

0: It's Hunter X and Golden, and it's Liz and Chris. Thursday morning, time for the birthday list now, and here's Liz.
1: All right, today is June 25th. If you're celebrating a birthday, you're a Cancer, and your horoscope says, try to be enchanted by your world today because your surroundings could start to seem dull. A lack of drive or purpose may contribute to these feelings. Luckily, a person close to you can help you reclaim a lust for life.
0: Whoa.
1: However, you'll probably need a new goal to latch on to. Having aspirations can massively influence your overall success and happiness.
0: Mm-hmm.
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0: Okay.
1: It is National Catfish Day.
0: No thanks.
1: National Strawberry Parfait Day.
0: Mm-hmm.
1: And, ooh, it's Goat Cheese Day.
0: Nah.
1: Let's see.
0: Celebrating today, singer Benson Boone is 24. Angela Kinsey from The Office is 55. Ricky Gervais is 65 Aww. Today. And Carly Simon turns 83
1: wow.
0: today. And if you're celebrating, happy birthday to you. 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
5: I'm Todd Stapleton, WPMB Weather. 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For today, we do have a chance of showers and thunderstorms. We'll see a high of 84. Tonight, showers and thunderstorms are likely. We'll see a low of 66. Showers, possibly a thunderstorm on Friday with a high of 80. Ricky R. Cox Land Surveying handles all types of surveys. 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
0: It's Liz and Chris, and it's Olivia Dean, so easy to fall in love.

0: Fox 20 and 3 a.m. And it's Liz and Chris. It is a Thursday morning, and you know what that means, Liz.
1: Oh, yeah.
0: It's time for the Liz and Chris Thursday poll question. We try to do one of these every Thursday. And since summer officially started last Sunday on Father's Day, we thought we would do a summer question. What is the best thing about summer? Team Chris says the longer days. I love when it gets, you know, light so early in the morning and it stays light so late in the afternoon. It's more time for outdoor fun.
2: Nope. Team Liz, one word and one word only. Vacation. That's it. I'm out of here.
0: So please go to our Facebook page, and that's facebook.com/Liz and Chris Radio. What is the best thing about summer? Team Chris says the longer days. Team Liz says vacations. What do you say? Go ahead and vote right now. It's our Thursday poll question for this week.
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7: 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It'll be this weekend at Walmart. There'll be a rummage sale. Clothes will be 50 cents. There'll also be a lemon shake-up stand, a snow cone stand, and they'll have a cookout as well. All proceeds go to the Children's Miracle Network. 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
9: 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It's our hope that as the 4th gets closer and closer, that every car or truck in Vandalia will have a flag in the window. So, No matter where your car or truck came from, we hope you will come by and get a flag. 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Just simply stop by the showroom and pick up a flag. Maybe next time you're in the market for a new used car or truck, you'll think of Hosick Motors. But how cool would it be if every car in Vandalia, the week of the 4th, has a flag in the window?
1: This is Bo Hosick. Come and get a flag.
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0: It's Shaboozy and a bar song, and it's Liz and Chris on your Thursday morning. Let's see what's on Thursday night TV. NBC is mostly new with Surviving Earth and the Americas. I've really never seen either one of those, so I have no idea what those are about. ABC has CMA Fest, and that's 3 hours long. The CW is all new with Scrabble and Trivial Pursuit, so if you like your games, there you go. Fox has more World Cup action tonight, and, well, CBS is giving up again. They're all reruns because it is rerun season. Some of the movies on tonight, White House Down is on USA with one of Liz's faves. Here's another one, Aquaman. That's the movie on TNT tonight. Men in Black 2, that's the movie on Paramount tonight. Oh, look at this. Toy Story 2 is on, is on Freeform. And don't forget, there's always Netflix, too, you can use.
1: Yeah, of course.

0: 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It's time for your community calendar on WKRV and WPMB. 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Walmart will be having another fundraiser for Children's Miracle Network. It'll be this weekend at Walmart. There'll be a rummage sale. Clothes will be 50 cents. There'll also be a lemon shake-up stand, a snow cone stand, and they'll have a cookout as well. All proceeds go to the Children's Miracle Network. Charter's Patio in downtown Vandalia on Friday. We'll have the Avery Hill Duo from 11:30 to 1. Substance from 7 to 10 on Friday, and then Saturday, the Robert Perry Band from 7 to 10 p.m. Get your truck all ready for the rest of the summer at Central Illinois Truck Service in Greenville. 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And that's a look at our community calendar. It is night number two of the 40th annual Montgomery County Fair in Butler. Tonight will be the Junior Miss and Little Miss pageants along with the Beef Show. Also, free carnival rides going on from 6 to 10 p.m. That's the 40th annual Montgomery County Fair at the Montgomery County Fairgrounds in Butler.
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1: This is Bo Hosick. 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
2: All right. 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Flashlights?
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0: Thursday to you from the Country Financial Studio. It's time once again for RFD Illinois. I'm DeLos Yonke.
1: I'm Rita Frazier. We were talking about our own children and their opportunities in education, college, internships. We have a great intern with John L. Fulcher, and we get to talk to a lot of cool little young professionals.
0: Yeah.
1: So yesterday, interviewed Drew Mickey from graduated Taylorville High School a couple years ago, is now attending your beloved Kansas State University, and has an animal science major.
0: Nice.
1: Doubly close to what you love. But this summer, he is interning with the American Farm Bureau Federation. Now get this. He had a dream. He's always been a he'd always had an interest in politics. So 10 years ago or so, you're like, I'm interested in that. And then, you know, life happens. You do this and that. And then decided, hey, if I'm interested in this, maybe I can get an internship one day. Never had been to D.C. until he moved there for this internship.
0: Right. Wow. And it's a policy-related internship,
1: It is.
0: Too.
1: I can't remember the exact, but he'll tell us here in a minute. I think it's industry relations, something along those lines. But
0: cool.
1: Yeah, last year he was with pork producers, and what a little... And then, to make it all circle back, is one of his best friends is Jay Blyler from Taylorville, who we just talked about, Jay, giving that commencement address back at Lakeland.
0: Oh.
1: And I was just editing a story that's going to come out in Farm Week around the holiday, and talked about his political connection. Those two are best friends.
0: Wow. Good connection. Well, watch out for them, you know, next 40 years.
1: Running mates,
0: right.
1: Maybe.
0: Yeah. Oh, how about that? Stay with us, RFD, Illinois.

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0: Back on RFD Illinois, I'm Rita Frazier. President Trump, in a major breakthrough for agriculture, has included year-round E15 and billions in new farm aid in his Iran war supplemental request to Congress. RFD Washington correspondent Matt Kay reports.
3: The almost $88 billion war request addressed to House Speaker Mike Johnson was signed by Trump's budget director, Russell Vogt. It includes $10 billion in temporary economic aid for row and specialty crops planted this crop year, over $1 billion for ag storm losses in Florida, and would codify year-round sales of E15 nationwide. Senate Ag Chair John Bozeman just ahead of the request.
4: So it won't just be a military bill. It'll be a thing that a lot of people are interested in. And I think agriculture, this bridge payment will be a big part of that. And I think it will ultimately help the whole package move.
3: Longtime E15 supporter and Iowa Senator Chuck Grassley argued year-round sales were a good fit with a national security bill.
5: E15 predicts national security by supporting American farmers and expanding homegrown fuels. Expanding access to clean American-grown fuel reduces our reliance on international sources of energy.
3: The House passed the Nationwide Consumer and Fuel Retailer Choice Act earlier, and the Senate has a companion E15 bill. But the Senate bill, unable to pass by itself in the face of oil industry opposition, needed to be attached to one more promising. That's now turned out to be the Iran war supplemental, which may still face political opposition. But the president's request was hailed by the Renewable Fuels Association as a big boost for struggling farmers, ethanol producers, and consumers. For the RFD Radio Network, Matt Kay, Washington.
0: Thanks, Matt. Encouraging news from D.C. and follow-ups today will include our weekly conversation with Kevin Simlow, Illinois Farm Bureau, for the very latest. And the Illinois pork producers were in D.C. this week. President Katie Brown was there. They talked Prop 12. We'll catch up with Katie later today. Meanwhile, a Taylorville livestock kid is in the nation's capital this summer as the American Farm Bureau Federation Industry Affairs intern, Drew Mickey.
6: It's really been a great experience so far, and so I'm going to be a rising junior at K-State, so kind of seeing that collaboration between both the industry side and then the policy side, as well as the Farm Bureau side of things, really was something that interested me, and especially with my experience in the pork industry last summer, is something that kind of continued to elevate my experience.
0: So far, do you have a favorite day or favorite experience so far?
6: For me, there's been a lot of different things, a lot of receptions that we are, as interns, were able to go to, a lot of different networking opportunities. Obviously, that's a key part of DC that I've learned about, is just networking and making connections and continuing to meet as many people as possible. Within my first couple weeks, I went to a summit conference in town. It was for the International Year of the Woman Farmer. And so we were able to go to a Capitol Hill reception that kind of capped that event off. I really enjoyed that experience and getting to go into one of the Senate office buildings and be able to take in that experience. But there's, as well as meet other interns from all the other trade associations and seeing how they all work together to help farmers and ranchers and help change agriculture for the better.
0: Your major, and then how this internship, how will you mesh all of your experiences?
6: So I'm an animal science major at K-State, so that's maybe not the most common major you see out here in D.C. Obviously, it's a lot of ag economics majors, specifically within the policy sector. I've ran into a couple animal science majors. So I'm involved in a lot of different things within our department out there at K-State. And so I think for me, with this experience this summer and my experience last summer, I've seen that there's a lot of opportunities within the livestock industry, no matter how you look at it.
0: Drew Mickey of Taylorville Industry Affairs, intern for the American Farm Bureau Federation this summer in D.C. More with Drew on the Livestock Report here on the network today. 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
2: 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Welcome back to RFD Illinois. I'm DeLoss Yonke. Well, we had a little rain mid-afternoon yesterday. Didn't last too long, but certainly got some. And looks like more could be in store for tonight. And then maybe even plenty more tomorrow. Saw some forecasts suggesting an inch could be possible. We'll certainly hear more about that from freeze notice meteorologist Paul Otto, who provides weather updates a couple times a day here on the network. Hopefully, that's all we get is a little rain. We've certainly had more than our fair share of severe weather this month and this year so far. Our summer intern, Jonna Fulcher, has more with the National Weather Service.
8: So far into the year, we've experienced 172 tornadoes in Illinois, with half of those being in central Illinois. We are hearing from Ed Shimon, meteorologist with the National Weather Service in Lincoln.
9: We had a very busy April. May was a little quieter tornado-wise, but June has been off the charts. This year has exceeded all previous years so far. We're well over our record annual tornado count dating back to 1950.
8: In Shimon's territory, it's been pretty active in terms of severe weather and damage.
9: Yeah, this is just central Illinois. We had 13 tornadoes for our 35-county warning area. Three of those were really short EFU, which means we saw either a land spout or a brief touchdown that didn't impact anything and were very short-lived. We had six EF1s, two EF2s, and then two EF0s, which relatively weak as well. So, you know, mostly on the weak side, but certainly, you know, some of those did impact.
8: Looking back to the date of June 17, EF3 tornadoes into Topolis in the Effingham area.
9: That had a high impact there. It hit a car dealership, the Corvette Museums, and I know there was a lot of damage there from that. So that had a high impact. And then there was an EF2 just north of Mattoon, Charleston. Well, it went through part of Charleston. And that had high impact. It was close to an EF3 as well, but just below that. But certainly, you know, the impacts were high for that event.
8: In Jasper County in Newton, around 4 p.m. south of town, a tornado did touch down, ending at 4:14 p.m. And just a minute after, at 4:15 east of town, another touched the ground for 3 to 4 minutes. Now, some may say that this was considered to be one tornado, but it's charted as two tornadoes.
9: Yeah, we actually talked to the owner of that property, and they said tornado came in on this side of the house, and dissipated, and then another one came in on the other side of the house, and the radar supported it. Our radar showed a circulation coming in towards Newton and dissipating, and then that's what supercells do. They cycle. It's called cyclic tornado genesis. The one rotation ends, and another one starts developing just to the east-southeast of it, and that happened right over this person's house, and so we did end up going with two separate tornadoes there.
8: In the past 4 years, we've continued seeing severe weather. So let's hear a little bit more about why we are having these weather patterns.
9: There's been a kind of a relatively cold air mass across lower Canada and into the upper Midwest, and then the heat is building, and we're already in June. The sun angle is peak, you know, it's the 21st, 22nd, 23rd of June. This year, we just had that set up really kind of crank things up a little bit more often, because that creates a storm track between the cold air and warm air right through the upper Midwest towards Illinois. We're the bullseye of the jet stream on frequent places this year. You know, the last 4 years, really, a lot of severe weather, 100-plus tornadoes every year the last 4 years. So, you know, you just want to say, oh, it's all about climate change. But really, there's a lot more factors into the ebb and flow, because the 2022 year, we only had 34 tornadoes in all of Illinois, you know, only. I mean, that's still, you know, a decent number. But, you know, it's tough to put a finger on what's going on these last 4 years, and it didn't happen in 2022. The temperature differences create a stronger jet stream. A stronger jet stream creates more wind shear, and that leads to more tornadoes.
8: Ed Shimon, meteorologist with the National Weather Service in Lincoln. I'm Jonna Fulcher, summer intern on RFD Radio Network.
2: Thank you, Jonna. I've heard different numbers over the last week or so. Ed said 172. Well, other reports have said there were at least 190 so far this year. Whatever the number, it is already a record for a year, and we did it in less than 6 months, and we're triple the average, more than triple the average. We take records back to 1950, and what will be in store for next week, because we see several days where a good portion of the state will have high temperatures in the 90s and overnight lows in the 70s. Does that necessarily mean we should be concerned about more severe weather then? We'll certainly be talking about it. And depending on how high the corn is in some parts of the state, will that be the first time we hear about the term corn sweat this year? We'll see. Home sales were down in May, and that was a bit of a surprise to economists. They were also down in April. According to the Census Bureau and the Department of Housing and Urban Development, sales activity was at an adjusted annual rate of 580,000, down about 7% from a year ago. New home sales have been uneven at best, part of that because of mortgage rate where it is, partly because of the cost of the home where it is, just shy of $425,000 for the national median price. Existing home sales is a lot bigger piece of the pie than new home sales, but those new home sale numbers are down, and it probably doesn't stimulate a whole lot of more construction activity. Watching markets yesterday, corn didn't move very much. Corn and soybeans were down a little bit, and another weak close yesterday. But some of these outside markets and other commodities have been very interesting to watch, including crude oil, which dipped below $70 a couple of different times yesterday. Oil prices are now roughly $2 to $3 off their pre-conflict value. It was 67.02 on February 27. If you look at ultra-low sulfur diesel prices, they've been down 90 cents from the high that was back on March 23, but they're still about a half dollar more than where we were in February. RBOB prices have also stayed up a little bit. They're around the same level as mid-March. While gold went down around 4,000, it's down more than 1,300 bucks from its high in late January. This is RFD Illinois.
10: With the RFD Ag Market Summary for this Thursday morning, I'm Jim Taylor. Corn, beans, and Chicago wheat all finishing Wednesday lower. July corn closing 407, down 2¾. September corn down 2 pennies, 415¾. And December corn 434¾, down 2½. July beans closing 11.08¾, down 8¼. August beans down 7¼, 11.16¾. November beans 11.35, down 6¾. July wheat finishing 5.85¾, down a penny. September wheat down a penny, 5.96. And December wheat down 1, 6.12¾. July bean meal, $3.03.60, that's up 70 cents. And July bean oil on Wednesday, $69.46, down to $1.13. Current electronic overnight trading, July corn down half a penny, September corn unchanged, December corn $4.35, up one quarter. July beans in the overnight up 2, August beans up 2.5, and November beans $11.37.75, up 2.75. July wheat in the overnight up a penny, September wheat up a penny, and December wheat up 1.5, $6.14.25. Outside markets this morning, August Brent crude oil, $72.56, down $1.18. The August gold contract, $4,005.30, down $3.50. Livestock trade from Wednesday, August feeders, $372.92, up $4.77. September feeder cattle, $370.62, up $3.65. June live cattle, $2.56, even up 85 cents. August live cattle, up 52 cents, $246.52. July lean hogs, $93.85, down 37 cents. August lean hogs, $96.70, down 52 cents. Cash livestock, Greenville livestock auction, steers $2.65, the top this week. Illinois direct barrels and gilts trading steady on Wednesday, 57 to 67. 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
11: This is early morning weather report for Thursday from meteorologist Paul Otto for listeners on the RFD Radio Network. Separate from the storms we received from Wisconsin that found northern and northeast portions of the state that continued into our overnight hours, our other activity stalled out over south central Illinois, and that will therefore be the running board for one last chance for flooding times this month. That'll occur mainly on a county-by-county basis starting this afternoon and lasting through the daylight hours on Friday. But Friday's activity will start to then maneuver to the northeast to include all of central Illinois and reach areas as far north as I-80 with 1 to 3 inches of rain, and several rounds of showers and thunderstorms are likely to get to that point, especially during the almost 48-hour period as the activity does not end for good but just takes a break until Saturday late afternoon when a warm front then lifts from southwest to northeast and into Saturday evening and all of Saturday night. And that then, once it passes, does start the clock on a pure summer feel from Sunday and on into next week as temperatures get warmer and warmer each and every day and more uncomfortable. Well above normal rainfall for the southern half of the state with above normal rainfall for areas of central Illinois positioned south of I-74 and below normal rainfall for those areas of northern Illinois between the Wisconsin-Illinois state line and Highway 80. For the mid-range forecast period for June the 30th through July the 4th, the storm track will have lifted far to the north for at least 4 out of the 5 days in this period, with northern Illinois and areas of extreme eastern portions of the state along the Indiana border still carrying better than 50-50 chance of still receiving above normal rainfall, whereas central and especially western portions of the state, they'll be more consumed with hours and hours of sunshine and humid times, will experience below normal rainfall. This has been Freeze Notice, meteorologist Paul Otto for the RFD Radio Network.
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13: I was still here at Illinois Farm Bureau as the National Legislative Director, and I was going down to meet Congressman Boss. In his district, he had the chairman of the House Agriculture Committee, G.T. Thompson, where he was taking him around to some of the farms in the district. And I had just gotten on Veterans Parkway out of town, and I got a text, and it said, it was my diagnosis, it just said Alzheimer's disease.
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2: That's all the time we have for RFD Illinois on the 25th day of June, 6 months to Christmas.
0: Well, look at you.
2: I know. I look at that and think, oh, you've got to be kidding me.
0: But yeah.
2: Yeah, year's already half over.
0: Also, the 50th wedding anniversary of my oldest sister, Kim. She married Mike Venazda on this day in 1976 at St. Francis Church in Jerseyville, Illinois at 7 p.m.
2: 7 p.m?
0: Yeah, it was an evening wedding.
2: Interesting.
0: Uh-huh.
2: Well, happy 50th. That's very special. That's awesome. Thanks for joining us. I'm DeLoss Yonke.
0: I'm Rita Frazier. Have a great day.

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0: Good morning, I'm Todd Stapleton with News Center 67 Degrees. We'll have your full weather forecast coming up. A few arrests from yesterday and overnight in Fayette County. 40-year-old Thomas Forbes of St. Elmo was arrested on pending charges of possession of drug paraphernalia and possession of methamphetamine. Forbes was released. 25-year-old Cage Ballard of Brownstown arrested on a pending charge of failure to register as a sex offender. Ballard was released. 42-year-old Sarah Holbrook of Vandalia was arrested on pending charges of possession of methamphetamine, criminal trespass to real property, and suspended or revoked driver's license. Holbrook was released. 52-year-old Janie Lee of Kinmundy arrested on a failure to appear warrant. Lee remains in the Fayette County Jail. Well, after seeing some dry and mild days strung together after the Sunday severe storms, we now get ready to see some heavy rains likely starting tonight, carrying into Friday. Our forecast for today calls for a chance of showers and thunderstorms in the afternoon with a high of 84, then showers and storms for tonight with a low of 66. Latest weather briefing from the National Weather Service in St. Louis says that heavy rain is forecast in the region late today through likely for us tonight. For our area, then we'll add a localized narrow band of 3 to 5 inches of rain possible between the I-70 and I-44 corridor in Missouri. But exactly where that band of heavy rain will set up is not certain, but at least localized flooding increasingly possible where it develops. As of this time, our area looking at 2 to 3 inches of rain from the system, according to the latest National Weather Service maps. Meanwhile, the National Weather Service says that potentially dangerous heat and humidity will arrive on Sunday and then stay with us through this next week. Summerfest at Vandalia Lake is now just 1 week away. The event is planned for next weekend, Thursday through Saturday, July 2nd through 4th at Vandalia Lake. City of Vandalia Economic Development Director and Tourism Director Amber Dahlbaugh was the guest this week on our podcast talking about Vandalia and says there's been a lot of planning for the event and they're ready to go.
1: I'm ready for it. Super excited. There's been a lot of planning. We started planning on this back in October. So pretty excited for everybody to come out and join us at the lake and experience all the things that we have planned. And it'll be much different than what folks have experienced in years past.
0: Meanwhile, with large crowds expected for the event, Dahlbaugh wants everyone to be prepared when it comes to information about entries, parking, shuttles, and more.
1: I want to direct everybody to our Vandalia Lake Facebook page because the map will be your guide to see all the things visually. I think people have just a better understanding when they can see the things themselves. So generally folks enter the lake at the marina, okay? That entrance is going to be for permitted campers. So folks that are camping there will get two VIP permitted passes that allows them into the campground. So those permitted campers go into the marina entrance. Obviously, folks that need the boat launch, we want them to be able to access that. And then folks who would like a shuttle ride. So there'll be some shuttle parking available there.
0: We will hear more from Dahlbaugh coming up tomorrow. Also, you can check out the full podcast on our website at VandaliaRadio.com and under the podcast tab. 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
0: 4 years after a majority of the U.S. Supreme Court overturned the right to an abortion nationwide, Illinois Governor J.B. Pritzker signed legislation he and lawmakers said will protect reproductive freedom in Illinois. The Reproductive Health Records Privacy Act that was sponsored by State Representative Mary Beth Canty and State Senator Selena Villanueva will seal reproductive health records from being accessed outside of the state without the consent of patients. The governor blamed the Trump administration for its policies towards reproductive health care for creating unsafe environments in receiving care.
4: The Trump administration intends to use every lever of government power available to restrict reproductive health care. Attempts to intimidate providers or schemes to allow other states to punish people for seeking legal care here.
0: Director of the Illinois Department of Health, Dr. Samir Vorha, announced that alongside the new law, he is imposing an update to a standing order to expand access to contraceptives. The update specifically will allow pharmacists to dispense and sell an expanded suite of prescription contraceptives, which will also be required to be covered by Medicaid. An Illinois legislator is moving to repeal the state's recently passed digital asset tax. State Representative John Cabela filed House Bill 5798 on Monday.
5: There's a lot of constituents and other folks that have interests that think that this is going to, you know, raise revenue and tax them around, you know, $60 million or more.
0: Peter Van Valkenburg, who is the executive director of Coin Center, says that there are huge uncertainties about the tax for normal people in Illinois.
6: Even just moving your digital assets from one wallet that you control to another because you want to, you know, have control of your finances instead of trusting a bank, even that might be a taxable event.
0: Cabello's bill would immediately repeal the tax, which is scheduled to take effect with other state revenue measures on July 1st. A Winnebago County mother convicted of medically abusing her children will not get a new trial. The judge denied Catherine Williams' motion for a new trial after she was found guilty last year on multiple charges, including aggravated battery to a child. Prosecutors say authorities began investigating Williams in August 2018 after receiving a report that she was insisting on medical care for two of her children that didn't need it. Detectives found that both the children had feeding tubes and part of their colon removed. It was determined that Williams reported exaggerated or false medical claims and medical diagnoses to medical professionals for both children, which resulted in unnecessary medical treatment. Williams is scheduled to be sentenced in October. News Center time is 6:40. 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
10: I'm Jeff Nally on the Cromwell Ag Radio Network, calling it the Agriculture Act of 2026. Senate Ag Committee Chair John Bozeman released his Farm Bill discussion text this week. Bozeman said it's built for farmers, ranchers, and producers. The bill improves existing commodity, dairy, standing disaster, and crop insurance programs, at the same time expanding opportunities tailored to the unique needs of specialty crop producers. The legislation also streamlines and strengthens conservation programs and bolsters Buy American requirements across nutrition programs. There is support for rural communities, including improved access to USDA rural development programs and private capital. The bill, also called Built for the Future, because it modernizes farm loan programs, it more than doubles the funding for the market access and foreign market development programs, and it defends the security of U.S. agriculture land from foreign ownership. The bill also enhances the Farm and Ranch Stress Assistance Network to expand access to critical mental health care in rural communities. American pork producers are renewing their push, calling for a fix to California's Proposition 12 as work continues on the new farm bill. Senator Bozeman says he supports the effort, but there's not enough votes to include it in the bill. I'm Jeff Nally.
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0: 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Once again, that's funeral services for 62-year-old Christine Christie Pryor Gallo. Funeral services for 71-year-old Deborah Deb Jean Endries of Vandalia will be burial to be held at 11 o'clock Friday at Fairlawn Cemetery in Vandalia. Miller Funeral Home in Vandalia is in charge of arrangements. Online memories and condolences may be shared with the family at millerfh.net. Once again, that's funeral services for 71-year-old Deborah Deb Jean Endries of Vandalia. Memorial service for 74-year-old Melvin Charles McKinney will be held at 6 p.m. Friday at Miller Funeral Home in Vandalia. Visitation will be from 4 until 6 on Friday at the funeral home. Burial will be held at a later date. Memorials may be made to the choice of the donor. Miller Funeral Home in Vandalia is in charge of arrangements. Online memories and condolences may be shared with the family at millerfh.net. Once again, that's funeral services for 74-year-old Melvin Charles McKinney. Funeral services for 79-year-old John Henry Swain of Vandalia will be held at 11 o'clock Saturday at Bethel Baptist Church in Vandalia, with burial to follow, with military rites to be given at Green Hills Cemetery in Van Burensburg. Visitation will be from 9 until 11 on Saturday at the church. Memorials may be made to the choice of the donor. Miller Funeral Home in Vandalia is in charge of arrangements. Online memories and condolences may be shared with the family at millerfh.net. Once again, that's funeral services for 79-year-old John Henry Swain of Vandalia. News Center time is 6:47. 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
0: In sports talk, boys high school basketball, the Vandals boys basketball team wrapped up their summer basketball season. They went 1-2 on the second day of their summer shootout on a Wednesday. Vandals started the day with a win over Cumberland before falling to Gorville and then falling to Anna Jonesboro in the tournament phase. They wrap up the week going 3-4 in the shootout. St. Omo Brownstown went 1-2 on the day as well. They lost to South Central to start the day, then get a 2-point win in Southern Death's overtime over Cole City, and then fall to Roxana in the tournament phase. They go 1-5 in the shootout. Altamont goes 0-3 on the second day of the shootout. They fall to Williamsville, Roxana, and then Cole City in the tournament phase. They'll wrap up their summer basketball schedule today as they'll compete in the Breeze Central shootout. South Central went 1-2 on the day as well. They got the win over St. Elmo Brownstown, then lost a close game by 3 to Effingham before falling to Auburn in the tournament phase as South Central goes 1-2 on the day. That's a look at news and sports during this 6:30 News Center. I'm Todd Stapleton. News Center time is 6:50. We'll check weather up next.
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0: For today, we do have a chance of showers and thunderstorms this afternoon. Otherwise, mostly cloudy, the high 84. Showers and thunderstorms likely tonight. We'll see a low of 66. Showers and thunderstorms on Friday with a high of 79. It is 67 degrees in downtown Vandalia.

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1: Mitch Anthony here with today's Daily Dose. Tony Campolo, a dynamic author, speaker, and philosopher, once said, "Most of us are tiptoeing through life so we can reach death safely. We should be praying, if I should wake, before I die. Life can get away from you. Don't be satisfied with just pumping blood." What Campolo is telling us is that though all of us are living, not all of us are truly alive. When we lack purpose, when we no longer care, when we can't arouse enthusiasm for much of anything, we are just pumping blood. When we merely punch the clock or just go through the motions, when we focus only on what might go wrong, we are just pumping blood. The physical human heart was designed to pump blood, to be the engine that fuels the body. 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Stop tiptoeing and start stomping. According to Campolo, life is far too short to just pump blood. Mitch Anthony reminding you once again that life is whatever you make it. 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
0: 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Walmart will be having another fundraiser for Children's Miracle Network. It'll be this weekend at Walmart. There'll be a rummage

0: close will be 50 cents. There'll also be a lemon shake-up stand, a snow cone stand, and they'll have a cookout as well. All proceeds go to the Children's Miracle Network. Charter's Patio in downtown Vandalia. On Friday, we'll have the Avery Hill Duo from 11:30 to 1. Substance from 7 to 10 on Friday. And then Saturday, the Robert Perry Band from 7 to 10 p.m. Get your truck all ready for the rest of the summer at Central Illinois Truck Service in Greenville. 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And that's a look at our community calendar. It's almost here. The 95th Annual Fayette County Fair is set for July 9th through 14th at the Fayette County Fairgrounds in Brownstown. 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
0: It is night number two of the 40th Annual Montgomery County Fair in Butler. Tonight will be the Junior Miss and Little Miss pageants along with the Beef Show. 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

0: Good morning. I'm Todd Stapleton with News Center 71 Degrees. We'll have your full weather forecast coming up. Few arrests from yesterday and overnight in Fayette County. 40-year-old Thomas Forbes of St. Elmo arrested on pending charges of possession of drug paraphernalia and possession of methamphetamine. Forbes was released. 25-year-old Cage Ballyard of Brownstown arrested on a pending charge of failure to register as a sex offender. Ballyard was released. 42-year-old Sarah Hallbrook of Vandalia was arrested on pending charges of possession of methamphetamine, criminal trespass to real property, and suspended or revoked driver's license. Hallbrook was released. 52-year-old Janie Lee of Kinmundy arrested on a failure to appear warrant. Lee remains in the Fayette County Jail. After seeing some dry and mild days strung together after Sunday's severe storms, we now get ready to see some heavy rains likely starting tonight and carrying into Friday. Our forecast for today calls for a chance of showers and thunderstorms with a high of 84, then a chance of showers and storms likely tonight with a low of 66. Latest weather briefing from the National Weather Service in St. Louis says heavy rain forecast in the region late today or tonight. We will see that added a localized narrow band of 3 to 5 inches of rain possible between the I-70 and I-44 corridor, but exactly where that band of heavy rain will set up is not certain at this time, but at least localized flooding is increasingly possible where it happens. As of this time, our area looking at 2 to 3 inches of rain from the system, according to the latest National Weather Service maps. Meanwhile, the National Weather Service says that potentially dangerous heat and humidity will arrive on Sunday. Stay with us through the next week. Summerfest at Vandalia Lake is now just 1 week away. The event planned for next weekend, Thursday through Saturday, July 2nd through 4th at Vandalia Lake. City of Vandalia Economic Development and Tourism Director Amber Dahlbaugh was a guest this week on our podcast talking about Vandalia. Says there's been a lot of planning for the event and they're ready to go.
1: I'm ready for it. Super excited. There's been a lot of planning. We started planning on this back in October. So pretty excited for everybody to come out and join us at the lake and experience all the things that we have planned. And it'll be much different than what folks have experienced in years past.
0: Meanwhile, with large crowds expected for the event, Dahlbaugh wants everyone to be prepared when it comes to information about entries, parking, shuttles, and more.
1: I want to direct everybody to our Vandalia Lake Facebook page because the map will be your guide to see all the things visually. I think people have just a better understanding when they can see the things themselves. So generally folks enter the lake at the marina. Okay. That entrance is going to be for permitted campers. So folks that are camping there will get two, VIP permitted passes that allows them into the campground. So those permitted campers go into the marina entrance. Obviously folks that need the boat launch, we want them to be able to access that. And then folks who would like a shuttle ride. So there'll be some shuttle parking available there.
0: We will hear more from Dahlbaugh coming up tomorrow. Also, you can check out the full podcast on our website, VandaliaRadio.com, and under the podcast tab. News Center time is 7:36. 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We'll check more news up next.
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3: Mark your calendar for Sheldon Pub Schulte's Bailey Fest 2 and raffle coming up on Saturday, July 18th from 3 to 7 p.m. at the Fayette County Fairgrounds in Brownstown. There will be live entertainment provided by South of 16. There will be food trucks on site and a cash bar. There will be over $17,000 in cash given away in the raffle. There will be over 20 firearms up for deck of card drawings. All proceeds go to Darren Bailey for governor, and Darren Bailey will be in attendance for the event. Tickets will go fast for this event, so contact PUP today for tickets at 618-267-0572. At 618-267-0572. At Sheldon PUP Schulte's Bailey Fest 2 and raffle coming up on Saturday, July 18th at the Fayette County Fairgrounds in Brownstown. 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
0: 4 years after a majority of the U.S. Supreme Court to overturn the right to an abortion nationwide, Illinois Governor J.B. Pritzker signed legislation he and lawmakers said will protect reproductive freedom in Illinois. The Reproductive Health Records Privacy Act, sponsored by State Representative Mary Beth Canty and State Senator Selena Villanueva, will seal reproductive health records from being accessed outside of the state without the consent of the patients. The governor blamed the Trump administration for its policies towards reproductive health care for creating an unsafe environment in receiving care.
5: The Trump administration intends to use every lever of government power available to restrict reproductive health care. Attempts to intimidate providers or schemes to allow other states to punish people for seeking legal care here.
0: Director of the Illinois Department of Health, Dr. Samir Vorha, announced that alongside the new law, he's imposing an update to a standing order to expand access to contraceptives. The update specifically will allow pharmacists to dispense and sell an expanded suite of prescription contraceptives, also will be required to be covered by Medicaid. An Illinois legislator is moving to repeal the state's recently passed digital asset tax. State Representative John Cabela filed House Bill 5798 on Monday.
6: There's a lot of constituents and other folks that have interests that think that this is going to, raise revenue and tax them around, $60 million or more.
0: Peter Van Valkenburg, who's executive director of Coin Center, says there are huge uncertainties about the tax for normal people in Illinois.
7: Even just moving your digital assets from one wallet that you control to another because you want to, have control of your finances instead of trusting a bank, even that might be a taxable event.
0: Cabela's bill would immediately repeal the tax, which is scheduled to take effect with other state revenue measures on July 1st. A Winnebago County mother convicted of medically abusing her children won't get a new trial. The judge denied Catherine Williams' motion for a new trial after she was found guilty last year on multiple charges, including aggravated battery to a child. Prosecutors say authorities began investigating Williams in August 2018 after receiving a report that she was insisting on medical care for two of her children that didn't need it. Detectives found that both the children had feeding tubes and part of their colon removed. It was determined that Williams reported exaggerated or false medical claims and medical diagnoses to medical professionals for both children, which resulted in unnecessary medical treatment. Williams is scheduled to be sentenced in October. News Center time is 7:42. 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
18: I'm Jeff Nally on the Cromwell Ag Radio Network. Economic conditions across rural America remaining under pressure during May. Weak commodity prices and high input costs continue to strain farm finances, according to the latest Rural Main Street Index from Creighton University. The overall index fell to 45.7%, marking the fourth consecutive month below growth neutral levels. Any reading below 50 signals economic contraction. Weakness in farm commodity prices and elevated agriculture input costs are spilling over into the rural business community, according to Ernie Goss of Creighton University. Nearly 48% of rural bankers reported farmers' financial conditions worse compared to the year before. Farm equipment sales remain particularly weak, that index falling to 18.2. It's the 33rd straight month below growth neutral. Bankers also cited concerns about higher fuel and production costs squeezing operating margins. Despite the challenges, the first quarter agriculture exports from the 10-state survey region increased 7.5% from a year ago. Exports to China jumped nearly 77%. 4th of July cookout will cost slightly more this year, according to the American Farm Bureau Market Basket Survey. The cookout for 10 people, $73.82, up nearly $3. I'm Jeff Nally.
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0: Celebration of life service for 62-year-old Christine Christie Pryor Gallo will be held at 10 o'clock on Friday at Geese King Funeral Home in Brownstown, with burial to follow in Pilcher Cemetery in rural Brownstown. Visitation will be 1 hour prior to service. 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Once again, that's funeral services for 62-year-old Christine Christie Pryor Gallo. Funeral services for 71-year-old Deborah Deb Jean Endries of Vandalia will be burial to be held at 11 o'clock Friday at Fairlawn Cemetery in Vandalia. Miller Funeral Home in Vandalia is in charge of arrangements. Online memories and condolences may be shared with the family at millerfh.net. Once again, that's funeral services for 71-year-old Deborah Deb Jean Endries of Vandalia. Memorial service for 74-year-old Melvin Charles McKinney will be held at 6 p.m. Friday at Miller Funeral Home in Vandalia. Visitation will be from 4 until 6 on Friday at the funeral home. Burial will be held at a later date. Memorials may be made to the choice of the donor. Miller Funeral Home in Vandalia is in charge of arrangements. Online memories and condolences may be shared with the family at millerfh.net. Once again, that's funeral services for 74-year-old Melvin Charles McKinney. Funeral services for 79-year-old John Henry Swain of Vandalia will be held at 11 o'clock Saturday at Bethel Baptist Church in Vandalia, with burial to follow, with military rites to be given at Green Hills Cemetery in Van Burensburg. Visitation will be from 9 until 11 on Saturday at the church. Memorials may be made to the choice of the donor. Miller Funeral Home in Vandalia is in charge of arrangements. Online memories and condolences may be shared with the family at millerfh.net. Once again, that's funeral services for 79-year-old John Henry Swain of Vandalia. News Center time is 7:50. Obituary information brought to you in part this hour by Holt & File Funeral Home.
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20: In sports, we'll talk boys basketball. The Vandals boys basketball team wrapped up their summer basketball season, going 1-2 on the second day of their shootout on Wednesday. Vandals started the day with a win over Cumberland before falling to Gorville and then falling to Anna Jonesboro in the tournament phase. They went 3-4 in the shootout. San Elmo Brownstown went 1-2 on the day yesterday. They lost to South Central, then got a sudden death overtime victory over Cole City before falling to Roxana in the tournament phase. The Eagles went 1-5 in the shootout. Altamont went 0-3 yesterday. They fell to Williamsville and Roxana, then Cole City in the tournament. They'll wrap up their summer basketball schedule today when they compete in the Breeze Central shootout. South Central yesterday got a win over San Elmo Brownstown, lost a close game to Effingham before ending their day in the tournament when they lost to Auburn to go 1-2 on the day. That's a look at news and sports during this 7:30 News Center. I'm Todd Stapleton. 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We'll check weather up next.
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20: For today, we have a chance of showers and thunderstorms this afternoon. We'll see a high of 84. Showers and thunderstorms likely tonight with a low of 66. Showers and thunderstorms on Friday with a high of 79. It is 71 degrees in downtown Vandalia.
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1: It is time to get on the telly to call up Deal and Deli, Delmar Mills, and Heck Chevrolet Vandalia, and away we go. 1-618-283-0381. 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
2: Morning, Heck Chevrolet Vandalia.
1: Good morning, Delmar Mills and Heck Chevrolet Vandalia. How are you this nice, fine, risky morning?
2: Well, I'm good. How are you, bud?
1: I'm doing wonderful. And Delmar, I have information here that you need to know.
2: Oh.
1: Delmar. Yeah. Delmar, did you know that the largest bald eagle nests weigh up to 4,000 pounds?
2: Wow. That's crazy.
1: I mean, they're big birds, but 4,000 pounds, that's like a car.
2: That's a lot of work, isn't it? I mean,
1: Yeah, they had to pick up all those sticks and whatever they make the nest out of. That takes a long time to get 4,000 pounds of fly it up there.
2: That's crazy.
1: In your teeth.
2: Yeah, man. Yeah, I've heard stories like of a friend of mine's son. He's a tree trimmer, and he said that he's found like dog collars and stuff like that in eagles' nests before when they were out like in the forest trimming trees for right of ways and stuff. Isn't that crazy?
1: Yeah. So they'll pick up rather large things.
2: Yeah, they can. Yeah, be careful if you're outside today. It's kind of a nice little warning to give out everybody if you're walking around and you think that eagle's coming down just to say Happy 4th of July. Well, maybe not. It could be something different than that. So, I mean, there's no sense in being, worrying, running out and getting milk and eggs and stuff, at the store, but it's not that kind of threat. But
1: the eagle apocalypse?
2: There's always a threat, right? So, man, what a beautiful day, though. I love this weather we're having this week. It's been great. And I guess maybe some storms. Is that tonight or tomorrow?
1: Tonight, tomorrow, and tomorrow night. And a bit on Saturday is possible. And a bit on Saturday night is possible.
2: Man.
1: And then it gets hot.
2: Maybe it'll get warm, bud. Yeah, it's going to warm up that time of year.
1: In the 90s next week, starting Sunday.
2: 90s. Man. Yeah, we got to make sure you get your AC units clean and working. You got to make sure if you're having some AC issues, with the vehicles, that's where we're extremely busy with AC work this time of year.

0: and understandable. I like to be comfortable myself. Or, you know, maybe you come in and trade it in. We got some new Chevy Silverado pickup trucks that came in yesterday. So that's always exciting, especially when they're 0% for 5 years currently on these 26 Silverado half tons. So that's good timing for those. And then we got, you know, the way that we ordered these things, like these customs and stuff, you can really keep the price down on these Silverado 1500. So that's kind of that was our goal, was to keep them as inexpensive as possible. So we've got them out there. What is it? And they're down to like 48.2 on a brand new crew cab four-wheel drive. So that's a great way to get into a new Silverado pickup truck, you know, especially being a crew cab. They give you lots of room. And then that's not counting all the other discounts that you might qualify for, like the GM military offer. We've got the GM first responder offer, which is also a great deal. So, I mean, that saves you extra money off. And that we've got 0% for 60 months on those, but then also there's also financing options. You know, if you want to go a little bit longer term, the rate goes up just a slight bit. And then you can kind of get into like a 72-month, 75-month, 84-month term to kind of help make the payment a little bit more manageable, which is, I get it. I mean, we all want to make it more manageable so we can spend money on other things, right? And then we've also got, we got in a High Country yesterday, for everybody that likes the finer things in life. It's a 26 also, beautiful pickup truck. So, and there's already some great, bonus cash and customer cash on that, which is awesome, to help make things even more affordable. We've also got the Chevrolet Equinoxes. So if you stop down and take a look at those got special financing on those as well. Which is kind of cool, and 0% for 60 months on the Chevy Equinox, which helps keep the payment down nice and low. So 0%, 0%, 0%. That's what we've been waiting for, and that's what we're getting. So if you're in the market, maybe just seeing about getting into a new vehicle and maybe lowering your monthly payment, that's what we're doing. We've done that already three times this week for people. So let's do that. We'll help you out. 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Our phone number is
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0: It's Lewis Capaldi and someone you loved, and it's Liz and Chris on you. See, I really thought it was Friday when I woke up this morning.
1: Nope,
0: Thursday. At least it's pre-Friday.
1: That's right.
0: Hey, what kind of dirt do you have today, Liz?
1: Well, Ariana Grande knows how to laugh at herself. That's coming up.
0: All right, that's up in about 10 minutes. Now it's Olivia Dean and Man I Need.

0: are not just a radio station that plays all your favorite songs all the time.
1: Oh, wait. Yeah. I guess we are.
0: Enjoy. 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

0: Pat Benatar, hit me with your best shot, and it's Liz and Chris. Thursday morning, time for the dirt now, and here's Liz.
1: Well, Madonna and her daughter, Lorde, are opening up about their complicated relationship. Mm-hmm. This might surprise you, but Madonna's daughter says that her mother is a control freak that forced her to be completely independent after high school. She says, yeah, she grew up with extreme privilege, but there weren't any handouts, which forced her to pay for her own college.
0: Oh.
1: And it turns out Taylor Frankie Paul's season of The Bachelorette will air after all. Taylor's season was originally postponed after a video surfaced of her attacking her child's father. Well, now ABC is planning to air the season in mid-July.
0: Okay.
1: And Ariana Grande knows how to laugh at herself. Ariana was sharing a recent Instagram photo dump when she accidentally posted a picture exposing her nipple.
0: Oh.
1: Well, fans, of course, brought it to her attention, but she didn't take it down like most people would. In fact, her friend complimented her on her great, we'll just say, boobs.
0: Okay.
1: Ariana simply responded, thank you. And that's your dirt.
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5: I'm Todd Stapleton, WPMB Weather. It's brought to you by Ricky R. Cox Land Surveying. For today, chance of showers and thunderstorms this afternoon. We'll see a high of 84. Showers and thunderstorms for tonight. We'll see a low of 66. Showers and thunderstorms on Friday could see heavy rain with a high of 79. 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
0: It's Liz and Chris, and it's Benson Boone with Beautiful Things.

0: Vogue. It's Madonna and Vogue, and it's Liz and Chris, and it's Thursday morning, so we have a Liz and Chris Thursday poll question for you. Summer officially started this past Sunday on Father's Day, so it's a summertime question. What is the best thing about summer? And you have to choose between these two for our poll purposes. Team Chris says the longer days. I love the longer days, like the early sunrise, the later sunset, so I can play outside longer every day. Yeah, buddy.
1: No, Team Liz, one word, vacation. I work all year just so I can run away from home for vacation.
0: So please go to our Facebook page, and that's facebook.com/Liz and Chris Radio. What's the best thing about summer? Team Chris says it's the longer days. Team Liz is all about vacation. But what do you say? Go ahead and vote right now. It's our Liz and Chris Thursday poll question for this week.
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9: 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It'll be this weekend at Walmart. There'll be a rummage sale. Clothes will be 50 cents. There'll also be a lemon shake-up stand, a snow cone stand, and they'll have a cookout as well. 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
1: It's Miles Smith and Stargazing, and it's Liz and Chris, and now two pieces of weight loss news. So you lost weight and you want to keep it off, where the latest rule says you can forget 10,000 steps.
2: Oh.
1: New research says 8,500 steps every day is all you need each day.
2: Okay.
1: Yeah, it's a more realistic target and should work for long-term weight loss maintenance. Now part two. 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The average person sets a goal to eat healthier four times every month. The problem is that person doesn't follow through with any of them.
2: What are you looking at me for?
1: Here's the biggest problem in our house. 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
1: So she has like lots of peanut butter cups and chocolate ice cream in the freezer. Well, she did until I ate them yesterday.
2: Chris?
1: What?
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1: 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Yeah.
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0: gotta tell you, Bruno Mars really delivers on fun music. That is one of his latest, I Just Might. That is one of those songs that you really want to sing along with, no doubt about it. I did get to see him on the Romantic Tour. It was quite the evening. My friend and I, we did not sit down at all. Really, not much at all. Every song was fun. We're dancing. We are having fun with everybody else. It was a great time. I hope that you get to see that live show.
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3: I'm Todd Stapleton, WPMB Weather. It's brought to you by Ricky R. Cox Land Surveying. For today, chance of showers and thunderstorms this afternoon. We'll see a high of 84. Showers and thunderstorms for tonight. We'll see a low of 66. Showers and thunderstorms on Friday could see heavy rain with a high of 79. 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It is night number two of the 40th annual Montgomery County Fair in Butler. Tonight will be the Junior Miss and Little Miss pageants along with the Beef Show. Also, free carnival rides going on from 6 to 10 p.m. That's the 40th annual Montgomery County Fair at the Montgomery County Fairgrounds in Butler.
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0: did notice a poll question online about your favorite road trip music. If you could only listen to one band, who would it be? Of course, Journey made the top five because their albums are great. And that is great road trip music. I just never get tired of listening to them while I'm traveling. We've got some more great music on the way for this workday as we are headed towards the weekend and more FIFA World Cup. I've been watching this. It's been really fun.
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7: 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It'll be this weekend at Walmart. There'll be a rummage sale. Clothes will be 50 cents. There'll also be a lemon shake-up stand, a snow cone stand, and they'll have a cookout as well. All proceeds go to the Children's Miracle Network. 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

singing, you're singing. We're having a great Thursday already. It is a great day. And who knows, you might be headed out for a summer vacation this weekend. TSA is saying get there a little bit earlier because a lot of people are traveling. A lot of people are hitting the roads, but also flying this summer. And we have to pack some patience, right? I mean, we can get a little impatient because we are so ready to start our vacation for sure.

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looking for a summertime movie that would be really fun besides a Toy Story 5, right? You know that is going to be good. How about K-pop Demon Hunters won an Oscar and a Grammy Award for this one? It's got a great soundtrack and a great message for the movie. You might want to check it out. Right now, it's Golden.

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0: music from Ed Sheeran and Bad Habits. What bad habits are you trying to break this year? Well, one of those for me is getting up and reading the news very first thing. I don't do that anymore, right? I spend time with Daisy, have my coffee with my husband, and I try and check on the news a little bit later. Unless for us, it's sports news. My husband absolutely loves that.
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4: I'm Todd Stapleton, WPMB Weather. It's brought to you by Ricky R. Cox Land Surveying. For today, chance of showers and thunderstorms this afternoon. We'll see a high of 84. Showers and thunderstorms for tonight. We'll see a low of 66. Showers and thunderstorms on Friday could see heavy rain with a high of 79. Ricky R. Cox Land Surveying handles all types of surveys. 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
0: Is a Grammy Award-winning song from Miley Cyrus, and do you remember the Grammy performance? It was pretty great. Here she is now with Flowers.

0: good. That is fun music to sing along with. And you know, some songs just bring back some great memories. For me, it was graduating from college, taking that road trip with my friends up to D.C., stopping by the Carolinas and seeing Hootie and the Blowfish before they signed their record deal. They were just a really, really popular local band. We had such a great time. They were fantastic. Loved every second of it.
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8: 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Walmart will be having another fundraiser for Children's Miracle Network. It'll be this weekend at Walmart. There'll be a rummage sale. Clothes will be 50 cents. There'll also be a lemon shake-up stand, a snow cone stand, and they'll have a cookout as well. All proceeds go to the Children's Miracle Network. Charter's Patio in downtown Vandalia on Friday will have the Avery Hill Duo from 11:30 to 1. 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

0: It's music from Taylor Swift, I Knew It, I Knew You. And this is after Jessie the Cowgirl from the movie Toy Story 5. And she co-wrote that with Randy Newman, right, who's won several Grammy Awards, actually. So this is a fun song going right along with the movie, and it is doing very well for Taylor Swift. Here's the question. Is she getting married next week? I don't know. We're going to find out. Rumor has it that she's getting married on July 3rd.
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are making it a great day playing the hits that you want to hear and the songs that are nostalgic, right? You remember this one, Men at Work and Down Under.

0: Alex Warren in Ordinary. He's got that voice that really grabs your heart and pulls you in right away. That is a great one. I'm Andrea Jackson. We've got the latest in tech trends, and maybe you have been interested in those smart glasses, right? Well, Meta is debuting a more affordable line of AI-powered smart glasses starting at just $299. And one model is co-designed by Kylie Jenner and features her voice as your AI assistant, right? So that is quite interesting. I haven't tried these yet, but basically you'll be walking around looking at things and it will get on the internet, shop for you, do all kinds of things, tell you more about it. This is the future. So if you have a techie in your life and they have a birthday coming up or maybe even thinking about Christmas, this could be a good gift. That is the latest in tech trends. We will have more tomorrow.
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4: I'm Todd Stapleton, WPMB Weather. It's brought to you by Ricky R. Cox Land Surveying. For today, chance of showers and thunderstorms this afternoon. We'll see a high of 84. Showers and thunderstorms for tonight. We'll see a low of 66. Showers and thunderstorms on Friday could see heavy rain with a high of 79. Ricky R. Cox Land Surveying handles all types of surveys. 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
4: It is night number two of the 40th annual Montgomery County Fair in Butler. Tonight will be the Junior Miss and Little Miss pageants along with the Beef Show. 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

0: love it. Music from U2. What a classic from the Joshua Tree album. I still haven't found what I'm looking for. And you will not find blue and brown M&Ms anymore very soon. In honor of their 85th anniversary, M&M, it will introduce a version of its candies made without artificial dyes beginning in August, right? And we know that the blue and brown candies have artificial dyes added to them. They're getting pulled out of there, which is actually kind of a good thing.
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8: 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It'll be this weekend at Walmart. There'll be a rummage sale. Clothes will be 50 cents. There'll also be a lemon shake-up stand, a snow cone stand, and they'll have a cookout as well. All proceeds go to the Children's Miracle Network. Charter's Patio in downtown Vandalia on Friday will have the Avery Hill Duo from 11:30 to 1. 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

0: Great music from Hozier and Too Sweet. Remember that song about the, 2 years ago is the song of the summer, very heavily played. And that's what we do. We pick one song for the summer and think, hey, this is going to define our summer. I love that. You probably have some from your high school days too. Coming up, we've got some Ed Sheeran. And speaking of those high school days, Poison is on the way, and some BB Rexha with a Florida Georgia Line coming up.
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2: 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I'm Dolores Yonke. We've been hired today. For grain and soybean futures, double-digit gains for soybean. July corn up 4, 4.11. September up 4.5, 4.20 and a quarter. December up 5 and a quarter at 4.40. July soybeans up 14.5, 11.23 and a quarter. August up 15 and 3 quarters, 11.32 and a half. November up 18 cents at 11.53. July wheat up just a fraction, 5.86. KC down 2 and a quarter, 6.15. Livestock, July lean hogs down 70, 93.15. August live cattle down 2.5 cents, 246.50. August feeders down 15, 372.77. Crude oil is up $1.30, 71.64. 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

0: I'm Todd Stapleton with News Center. Well, after seeing some dry and mild days strung together after the Sunday severe storms, we now get ready to see some heavy rains likely starting tonight and carrying into Friday. Our forecast for today calls for a chance of showers and thunderstorms with a high of 84, then showers and thunderstorms likely for tonight with a low of 66. Latest weather briefing from the National Weather Service in St. Louis says heavy rain is forecast in the region late tonight through likely tonight for our area. They add that a localized narrow band of 3 to 5 inches of rain is possible between the I-70 and I-44 in Missouri corridor, but exactly where this band of heavy rain will set up is not certain, but at least localized flooding is increasingly possible when it does develop. As of this time, our area looking at 2 to 3 inches of rain from the system, according to the latest National Weather Service maps. Meanwhile, the National Weather Service adds that potentially dangerous heat and humidity will arrive on Sunday and stay with us through this upcoming week. Summerfest at Vandalia Lake is now just 1 week away. The event is planned for next weekend, Thursday through Saturday, July 2nd through 4th at Vandalia Lake. City of Vandalia Economic Development Director and Tourism Director Amber Dahlbaugh was a guest this week on our podcast talking about Vandalia and says there's been a lot of planning for the event and they are ready to go.
1: I'm ready for it. Super excited. There's been a lot of planning. We started planning on this back in October. So pretty excited for everybody to come out and join us at the lake and experience all the things that we have planned. And it'll be much different than what folks have

0: experienced in years past.
1: Meanwhile, with large crowds expected for the event, Dahlbahl wants everyone to be prepared when it comes to information about entries, parking, shuttles, and more.
0: I want to direct everybody to our Vandalia Lake Facebook page, because the map will be your guide to see all the things visually. I think people have just a better understanding when they can see the things themselves. So generally folks enter the lake at the marina. Okay. That entrance is going to be for permitted campers. So folks that are camping there will get two, VIP permitted passes that allows them into the campground. So those permitted campers go into the marina entrance. Obviously folks that need the boat launch, we want them to be able to access that. And then folks who would like a shuttle ride. So there'll be some shuttle parking available there.
1: We will hear more from Dahlbahl coming up tomorrow. Also, you can check out the full podcast on our website at VandaliaRadio.com and under the podcast tab. 4 years after a majority of the U.S. Supreme Court overturned the right to an abortion nationwide, Illinois Governor J.B. Pritzker signed legislation he and lawmakers said will protect reproductive freedom in Illinois. The Reproductive Health Records Privacy Act, sponsored by State Representative Mary Beth Canty and State Senator Selena Villanueva, will seal reproductive health records from being accessed outside of the state without the consent of the patients. The governor blamed the Trump administration for its policies towards reproductive health care for creating an unsafe environment in receiving care.
2: The Trump administration intends to use every lever of government power available to restrict reproductive health care. Attempts to intimidate providers or schemes to allow other states to punish people for seeking legal.
1: Director of the Illinois Department of Health, Dr. Samir Vora, announced that alongside the new law, he's imposing an update to a standing order to expand access to contraceptives. The update specifically will allow pharmacists to dispense and sell an expanded suite of prescription contraceptives, which will also be required to be covered by Medicaid. An Illinois legislator is moving to repeal the state's recently passed digital asset tax. State Representative John Cabela filed House Bill 5798 on Monday.
3: There's a lot of constituents and other folks that have interests that think that this is going to, raise revenue and tax them around, 60.
1: Peter Van Valkenburg, who's the executive director of Coin Center, says there are huge uncertainties about the tax for normal people in Illinois.
4: Even just moving your digital assets from one wallet that you control to another because you want to, have control of your finances instead of trusting a bank, even that might be a taxable event.
1: Cabela's bill would immediately repeal the tax, which is scheduled to take effect with other state revenue measures on July 1st. A Winnebago County mother convicted of medically abusing her children won't get a new trial. The judge denied Catherine Williams' motion for a new trial after she was found guilty last year on multiple charges, including aggravated battery to a child. Prosecutors say authorities began investigating Williams in August of 2018 after receiving a report that she was insisting on medical care for two of her children that didn't need it. Detectives found that both the children had feeding tubes and part of their colon removed. It was determined that Williams reported exaggerated or false medical claims and medical diagnoses to medical professionals for both the children, which resulted in unnecessary medical treatment. Williams scheduled to be sentenced in October. We'll check obituary information up next.
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1: 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Celebration of Life service for 62-year-old Christine Christie Pryor Gallo will be held at 10 o'clock Friday at Geese King Funeral Home in Brownstown, with burial to follow in Pilcher Cemetery in rural Brownstown. Visitation will be 1 hour prior to service time. Memorials may be made to the choice of the donor. 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Once again, that's funeral services for 62-year-old Christine Christie Pryor Gallo. Funeral services for 71-year-old Deborah Deb Jean Endries of Vandalia will be burial to be held at 11 o'clock Friday at Fairlawn Cemetery in Vandalia. Miller Funeral Home in Vandalia is in charge of arrangements. Online memories and condolences may be shared with the family at millerfh.net. Once again, that's funeral services for 71-year-old Deborah Deb Jean Endries of Vandalia. Memorial service for 74-year-old Melvin Charles McKinney will be held at 6 p.m. Friday at Miller Funeral Home in Vandalia. Visitation will be from 4 until 6 on Friday at the funeral home. Burial will follow at a later date. Memorials may be made to the choice of the donor. Miller Funeral Home in Vandalia is in charge of arrangements. Online memories and condolences may be shared with the family at millerfh.net. Once again, that's funeral services for 74-year-old Melvin Charles McKinney. Funeral services for 79-year-old John Henry Swain of Vandalia will be held at 11 o'clock Saturday at Bethel Baptist Church in Vandalia, with burial to follow, with military rites to be given at Green Hill Cemetery in Van Burensburg. Visitation will be from 9 to 11 on Saturday at the church. Memorials may be made to the choice of the donor. Miller Funeral Home in Vandalia is in charge of arrangements. Online memories and condolences may be shared with the family at millerfh.net. Once again, that's funeral services for 79-year-old John Henry Swain of Vandalia. We'll check sports up next.
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1: In sports, we'll talk high school boys basketball. The Vandals boys basketball team wrapped up their summer basketball season. They went 1-2 on the second day of their shootout on Wednesday. Vandals started the day with a win over Cumberland before falling to Gorville and then losing to Anna Jonesboro in the tournament phase. They go 3-4 in the shootout. St. Elmo Brownstown going 1-2 on the day as well. The Vandalia shootout, they lost to South Central to start the day, then get a 2-point win in sudden death overtime over Coal City. They ended the day with a loss to Roxana in the tournament phase. They went 1-5 in the tournament. Altamont Indians went 0-3 on the day at the Vandals shootout. They fall to Williamsville, then fall to Roxana and Coal City in the tournament phase. They'll wrap up their summer basketball schedule today as they'll compete in the Breeze Central shootout. South Central went 1-2 yesterday. They get a win over St. Elmo Brownstown, fell in a close game to Effingham, and ended the day with a loss to Auburn in the tournament phase of the shootout. That's a look at news and sports. We'll check weather up next.
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1: Weather for today, chance of showers and thunderstorms. We'll see a high of 84. Showers and thunderstorms likely tonight. We'll see a low of 66. Showers and thunderstorms on Friday could see heavy rain with a high of 79. It's time for your community calendar on WKRV and WPMB. 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Walmart will be having another fundraiser for Children's Miracle Network. It'll be this weekend at Walmart. There'll be a rummage sale. Clothes will be 50 cents. There'll also be a lemon shake-up stand, a snow cone stand, and they'll have a cookout as well. All proceeds go to the Children's Miracle Network. Charter's Patio in downtown Vandalia on Friday will have the Avery Hill Duo from 11:30 to 1. Substance from 7 to 10 on Friday, and then Saturday, the Robert Perry Band from 7 to 10 p.m. Get your truck all ready for the rest of the summer at Central Illinois Truck Service in Greenville. 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And that's a look at our community calendar.

0: fun. That is music from Dua Lipa and Levitating. Doctors are talking about it. What are the things that they're seeing these days that are scaring them a little bit more? That would be the overuse of energy drinks for young people with lack of sleep. That really is not a good combination. And they're quickly becoming one of the top reasons for ER visits, and that is e-scooters and e-bikes. Collisions between riders and pedestrians, riders in vehicle. Also, riders flying off uneven terrain and hitting trees. This is dramatic, isn't it? These e-bikes are so fun, but they can be dangerous as well. I'm thinking these doctors are like, this is bad as the backyard trampolines.
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I would have to say that about Benson Boone. Here he is now. Sorry I'm Here for Someone Else.

0: negotiations for the material girl in her biopic fell apart, right? They've been filming this, but needs more money to get it done. And Madonna has talked about how she's had a huge life and she needs a bigger budget to get this done right. And they actually have scrapped the project. So as we know, we had the biopic for Michael Jackson and we're hoping for this Madonna one, but that may not happen now.
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0: is music from Somber and Back to Friends. And how are you doing on this Thursday? You are making your way to the weekend and a lot of sports this weekend. You might be watching the FIFA World Cup. I've been watching a little bit every day. I'd like to feel the energy of this. It's so much fun. I could totally see myself at a game. I would like to see all the Europeans over here having a great time and enjoying America. It's super fun.
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0: is music from Olivia Dean, Man I Need. There are some wild foods being served up at the World Cup matches this year. One of the craziest items is a fancy tot, a fancy order of tater tots, okay? And this is happening in Miami. Three fried hash browns topped with caviar, a special cheese, and chives. This is going to be a whopping $75. It better be good.
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4: I'm Todd Stapleton, WPMB Weather. 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For today, chance of showers and thunderstorms this afternoon. We'll see a high of 84. Showers and thunderstorms for tonight. We'll see a low of 66. Showers and thunderstorms on Friday could see heavy rain with a high of 79. Ricky R. Cox Land Surveying handles all types of surveys. 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
0: Buddy Swims has got that voice that really just grabs your heart right away. Here he is now with Lose Control.

0: 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Because we won't charge you 1 cent. And it's not because pennies are no longer a thing.
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0: you feeling a little stressed today? Well, they say driving in to work and singing along with our radio station, singing out loud those songs that are your favorites is a big stress reliever. So embrace that, okay? When you're on the way home, sing along too, and don't forget about us. We've got some more great music on the way from Imagine Dragons.
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8: 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It'll be this weekend at Walmart. There'll be a rummage sale. Clothes will be 50 cents. 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

0: hear your favorite songs on the radio, one after another. It's not coincidence or happenstance. It's strategically planned music programmed by real human beings. Why do we do it?
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0: good. That is music from Ed Sheeran and Camera. Now, his wife, Cherry, is the star of that music video. If you haven't seen it, it is super cute. You'll have to check it out. We are playing your favorites, some great music for the workday. Thank you for making us your workday soundtrack. We try to play all of your favorites all the time. We've got some Lady Gaga on the way with Bradley Cooper, Shallow. Remember that song from the movie A Star Is Born? And also, I've got some Eurythmics on the way.
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4: This is severe weather season. Severe thunderstorms and tornadoes can develop rapidly. 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
5: 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I'm DeLoss Yonke. A lower day and a bit of a weak close for corn and soybeans. July corn down 2 3/4, 407. September down 2, 415 3/4. December down 2.5, 434 3/4. July soybeans down 8 1/4, 1108 3/4. August down 7 1/4, 1116 3/4. November down 6 3/4, 1135. July wheat down 1, 585 3/4. KC down a penny, 617 1/4. Livestock, hogs were a little bit lower. July lean hogs down 37, 93.85. August down 52 at 96.7. August live cattle up 52, 246.52. August feeders up 477, 372.92. 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

the Goo Goo Dolls and Iris. I'm Carl Southcott, kicking off our time together on this Thursday with Bruno Mars' one very dancey hit. This will pick you up. It's I Just Might.

0: 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I've got your random happy for the day. 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
2: I'm Todd Stapleton, WPMB Weather. 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For today, chance of showers and thunderstorms this afternoon. We'll see a high of 84. Showers and thunderstorms for tonight. We'll see a low of 66. Showers and thunderstorms on Friday could see heavy rain with a high of 79. Ricky R. Cox Land Surveying handles all types of surveys. 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
0: Well, here's a skill that came as news to me, maybe not to you, but competitive duck herding. It's not all that complicated. You learn to herd ducks like you would sheep. Apparently, it's become popular for corporate team building on retreats. Alrighty then. It's Post Malone, Morgan Wallen, and I had some help.

0: That is Heart, a major hit for Heart. That is These Dreams. The lyrics to that song written by Elton John's right-hand guy, lyricist Bernie Taupin. These Dreams. I guess now it turns out that sometimes kids can be too clean. Studies are showing that the more frequently children are washed from the ages of 6 months to age three, the more likely they are to develop eczema, asthma. The upshot, it's okay to maybe skip that nightly bath. And the kids, they got to get in the dirt. I mean, I realize in so many ways, for a lot of good reasons, I guess, that we live in a society with a lot of antiseptic wipes that we didn't used to do. And that might have its place. But yeah, the kids, they got to get in the dirt a little more.
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6: 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Walmart will be having another fundraiser for Children's Miracle Network. It'll be this weekend at Walmart. There'll be a rummage sale. Clothes will be 50 cents. There'll also be a lemon shake-up stand, a snow cone stand, and they'll have a cookout as well. All proceeds go to the Children's Miracle Network. Charter's Patio in downtown Vandalia on Friday will have the Avery Hill Duo from 11:30 to 1. Substance from 7 to 10 on Friday, and then Saturday, the Robert Perry Band from 7 to 10 p.m. Get your truck all ready for the rest of the summer at Central Illinois Truck Service in Greenville. 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And that's a look at our community calendar. It is night number two of the 40th annual Montgomery County Fair in Butler. Tonight will be the Junior Miss and Little Miss pageants along with the Beef Show. Also, free carnival rides going on from 6 to 10 p.m. That's the 40th annual Montgomery County Fair at the Montgomery County Fairgrounds in Butler.
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0: That is Hunter X and Golden. Today's Hollywood rumor, Jonah Hill, Channing Tatum, and Ice Cube are in talks to reprise their roles in the action comedy 24 Jump Street, which would follow 2012's 21 Jump Street and its 2014 sequel, 22 Jump Street. The franchise sends up the cult favorite 1980s TV cop drama that starred Johnny Depp, Peter DeLuise, and Holly Robinson Pete as baby-faced rookie officers who go undercover in high schools to solve crimes. Will 24 Jump Street be a thing? 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
4: I'm Todd Stapleton, WPMB Weather. It's brought to you by Ricky R. Cox Land Surveying. For today, chance of showers and thunderstorms this afternoon. We'll see a high of 84. Showers and thunderstorms for tonight. We'll see a low of 66. Showers and thunderstorms on Friday could see heavy rain with a high of 79. Ricky R. Cox Land Surveying handles all types of surveys. 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

0: That is Ace of Base and The Sign. I'm Carl Southcott, wishing a happy birthday today to actress McKenna Grace, Benson Boone, comedian actor Ricky Gervais, from The Office, actress Angela Kinsey, singer Carly Simon. If it's your birthday, have a happy one, all right? It's Alex Warren and Ordinary.
1: They say the holy water's watered down, and this town's lost its faith. Our colors will fade eventually, so if our time is running out, day after day, we'll make the mundane a masterpiece. Oh my, my, oh my, my love, I take one look at you, you're taking me out.

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0: That is Fergie and Big Girls Don't Cry. It is that time for the hash for today. Well, we're into summer. Officially, we definitely are. The office dress code changes a bit during the summer, but there still are some rules. For instance, you don't wear flip-flops to work. You just don't do that. Ladies, this faux pas is typically committed by you, so you want to listen up on this. Not only do they look unprofessional, but the flip-flop noise, that's an easy way to drive your coworkers just nuts every time you walk by their desks.
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6: I'm Todd Stapleton, WPMB Weather. It's brought to you by Ricky R. Cox Land Surveying. For today, chance of showers and thunderstorms this afternoon. We'll see a high of 84. Showers and thunderstorms for tonight. We'll see a low of 66. Showers and thunderstorms on Friday could see heavy rain with a high of 79. Ricky R. Cox Land Surveying handles all types of surveys. 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
0: There is some empowerment in this one from Sia, I think. I'm unstoppable. I'm a Porsche with no brakes. Love the lyrics. It's Sia and Unstoppable.

0: It is Peter Cetera, the big song back from the Karate Kid Part 2 back in the day, The Glory of Love. They tried to bring back The Glory of Love to be used in some way in a Cobra Kai, the Netflix series, the follow-up to The Karate Kid, and they couldn't pull that off. They wanted to try to figure out a way to use the song. Ultimately, that didn't happen, which I thought was too bad. It was a great song. If you want more friends, learn how to make people laugh. See, we tend to bond faster with people that make us laugh. Humor lowers defenses, it releases oxytocin. It becomes easier to trust somebody who makes us feel emotionally lighter.
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0: That is Taylor Swift and the Fate of Ophelia, legendary blues man Buddy Guy, who also starred in Ryan Coogler's Oscar-winning film Sinners, will receive what just might be his greatest honor to date on October 1st at New York's Radio City Music Hall. Buddy's Got the Blues, a 90th birthday concert celebration with an impressive lineup. The list, frankly, it's longer than I have time to fully share, but it includes Eric Clapton, John Mayer, John Batiste, Joe Bonamassa, Gary Clark Jr., Billy F. Gibbons, Kenny Wayne Shepherd, Jimmy Vaughn, Kim Wilson, and of course the man himself, with more artists and special guests to be announced. A guy has been cited as a key influence by Clapton, Keith Richards, Peter Green, and virtually every guitarist to arise from the British blues rock boom of the mid-1960s and beyond. He's won 9 Grammy Awards, including one for his latest album, 2025's Ain't Done With the Blues.
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3: I'm Todd Stapleton, WPMB Weather. 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For tonight, showers and thunderstorms for tonight. We'll see a low of 66. Showers and thunderstorms on Friday could see heavy rain with a high of 79. Ricky R. Cox Land Surveying handles all types of surveys. 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

0: When that song first came out, when it was first a hit, it was kind of an inspiring song, but it's since become a real anthem to empowerment. Desiree and You Gotta Be. Now, when you want to be smarter, head to your kid's PlayStation. It seems that the longer people play video games, the higher their levels of concentration, sometimes equaling a trained athlete's ability to focus. Playing video games requires a high level of concentration to be successful, and that seems to transfer to the real world.
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4: This is severe weather season. Severe thunderstorms and tornadoes can develop rapidly. At WKRV and WPMB, we'll keep you informed when severe weather is a possibility. 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We'll bring you the latest forecasts from the National Weather Service and current radar reports. 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

0: And Sam Smith and Stay With Me. Now, if they could, here's what women would ban at the beach, generally speaking. Smokers are the thing women would most like to ban at the beach, followed by screaming kids and people in unflattering suits. Speaking of unflattering suits, you should know that just 6% of women find men in Speedos sexy. Take note, fellas.
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3: I'm Todd Stapleton, WPMB Weather. 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For tonight, showers and thunderstorms for tonight. We'll see a low of 66. Showers and thunderstorms on Friday could see heavy rain with a high of 79. Ricky R. Cox Land Surveying handles all types of surveys. 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
0: Did you know the official state sport of Maryland is jousting? Maryland declared jousting the official state sport back in 1962, and they were the first state to make such a declaration, meaning they had all the sports known to mankind to choose from, and still, they went with jousting. Go figure. It's Justin Bieber and Daisies.

0: sometimes trouble saying goodbye. Don't worry, we'll never leave you. 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

0: That is Fleetwood Mac and Dreams. You know, we're not seeing, if you haven't noticed this, we're not seeing the people in our lives quite as often as we used to, simply because of social media. Social media users are interacting less face-to-face than they did in the past because of the ability to constantly communicate and stay in touch online. Makes sense when you think about it. About one-third of people communicate less with their parents, with their partners, their children, and friends because they can simply follow them on social media. So we've gained something there, and at the same time, we've lost something.
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7: 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Tonight will be the Junior Miss and Little Miss pageants along with the Beef Show. Also, free carnival rides going on from 6 to 10 p.m. That's the 40th annual Montgomery County Fair at the Montgomery County Fairgrounds in Butler.

0: 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After all, these are your favorite songs, right? 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